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4: 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This is DJ Black, Dynamite. Unfortunately, I'm not in the studio live, but I have a great show. So I want to thank you for stopping by to check it out. 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So I'm going to go ahead and get this party started right.

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3: If you're just tuning in, this is DJ Black Dynamite, and I want to thank you for dropping by. Unfortunately, I'm not in the studio tonight, but I hope you enjoyed the first set. I'm going to keep this party going right here on Radio

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It's time to break to North, broadcasting on Rebellion 91 FM. We are also broadcasting on Planet Sauce Radio. Maybe you're catching us on Radio Western or CKUW, the University of Winnipeg. We're also on SVP Radio. Maybe you stumbled across us on Mixcloud. I'm DJ Hollywood. This is Break North Radio. And like we do every single week, we want to start off the show and thank you, the listener, for taking the time to tune in. I know there's lots of other places that you can go for that musical fix. So again, thank you for coming over here to Break North Radio. Tonight we're at episode 446. We got lots of brand new hip hop coming up in about 30 minutes. Brand new Hieroglyphics. Yeah, you heard that right. Brand new Hieroglyphics. We got lots of classics, lots of throwbacks tonight as well. And in 1 hour's time, the homie Crucial will roll through with his latest flavor of the week segment. So that's the plan tonight. Pretty much the norm. Before we get into the music, though, I just want to mention a rest in peace going out to Rob Bass, who passed away yesterday, May the 22nd, at the age of 59, I believe. He passed away from cancer, so rest in peace to Rob Bass, to his family. We'll get into a Rob Bass track a little bit later in the show. But for now, let's get into the music. Once again, I'm DJ Hollywood. This is Break North Radio. We're going to shout out DJ Rez. We'll shout out Crucial. We'll shout out DJ Cynic 57. We'll shout out C-Doc. We'll shout out DJ M-Rock. We got brand new M-Rock tonight as well. And we'll shout out Flatline over at Hip Hop Gods. So let's get into the music. We're going to kick it off with some Feral Monch. Break North Radio.

Master from DOS Effects, the remix featuring Mobb Deep. We're going to keep going some classics. We're going to take you back to Gangstar, the album Step in the Arena, the track Check the Technique, Break North Radio. 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

known as Fat Joe the Gangster. You also heard some House of Pain in there, some Funk Dubious. We got to get into a quick commercial break, but we got brand new hip-hop coming up on the other side. Don't go anywhere. Keep it locked right here. Break North Radio.

0: DJ Mr. Mellow, Randy J. Fisher here, hosting Pleasure Tantrum every Wednesday morning, 9 to 11. It's cool, calm, and mellow. That's Pleasure Tantrum every Wednesday morning, 9 to 11, on Radio Western.
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4: 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Chuck D from Public Enemy. You're checking out Break North Radio with DJ Hollywood right here and right now. Chuck D approve. Let's bring the noise. Let's go.

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0: A lot of people think that. 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Say some shit on record.
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Break North Radio. 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Brand new music from Hieroglyphics. We got to get into a quick commercial break, but don't go anywhere. We still got about an hour left to go. We got Crucial's Flavor of the Week coming up in a minute. We'll be right back.

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We are broadcasting on Rebellion 91 FM, based out of Boston, Massachusetts. 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You can also catch us on Radio Western, CKUW, the University of Winnipeg, and we're also over on SVP Radio. We're officially at the halfway point of tonight's show, but don't go anywhere just yet. We got one more hour left to go. Episode 446. We got Crucial's Corner coming up. You don't want to miss that. But before we get into that, if you're on your Instagram, make sure to give Break North Radio a follow. You can find our full broadcast schedule of where we are throughout the week. We also post the playlist to every show on the Instagram page, so make sure to check those out. 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We're going back to Friday nights for a while there. 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So make sure to check those out on Friday nights. And finally, if you're a rapper or a producer and you want to have your music played on Break North Radio, just hit me up through email at breaknorthradio1973@gmail.com, and we'll see what we can do to get your music on the air. 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All right, here we are at the time of the show that we hand the reins over to Crucial. He's down in Burlington, Ontario, Canada, a.k.a. Burbington, and he's got his flavor of the week all lined up. So let's toss it over to Crucial. I'm DJ Hollywood. You're tuned in to Break North Radio.

0: 1-2, 1-2. What up, Hollywood? Crucial here with volume 77 of Flavor of the Week. For those that don't know, back several years now, pre-COVID in fact, Hollywood and I would get on, and Crucial's Corner was a little different back then. We would just jump on the radio live and just shoot the shit. We would talk about hip-hop for the most part, but sometimes we'd go off into different areas, you know, whatever was happening in our lives at the time, and it was fun. Now, Crucial's Corner has changed over the years, and of course I've sprinkled interviews in, but this Flavor of the Week now has been going on for 77 weeks. Now that's some time. But the throwback is, Hollywood and I would always start our conversations by asking each other what we were sipping on. And I'm sipping on what I normally sip on, which is beer. And this one is very appropriate. It is Stereo IPA from London Brewing Co-op, right around the corner from where I used to live in London, Ontario. We're going back over 25 years, but old stomping grounds, phenomenal brewery. And Hollywood, what are you sipping on?
1: What up, Crucial? Tonight I'm sipping on some Appleton Estate Jamaican.

lyrics are deep. He's a very intricate rhymer, and I really respect him. So, without further ado, let's let Jay Electronica take it from here. This is Exhibit C, going back to 2009, production by Just Blaze. Enjoy, peoples. I'm Crucial, and I'm out. Till next week. Peace.

Break North Radio. So there you have it, Crucial's flavor of the week, Jay Electronic with a track called Exhibit C that was released back in 2009, produced by Just Blaze. So I think it's only fitting that we get into some Just Blaze productions, some Just Blaze remixes, and we'll kick it off with the Beastie Boys. Check it out. Break North Radio.

gonna get a song clap. Come on, just clap your hands to the beat. Just clap. Come on.

Break North Breeze. The sounds of Fabulous, The Ulcered, Eric Sermon, Beastie Boys, all production from Just Blaze. Let's get into a track from Exhibit featuring Busta Rhymes. 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Breathe.

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0: Break North Radio. There's a classic and old track from Mad Skills, that track called Ghostwriter. A big shout out going out to Manu. We're going to keep going with some classics to wrap up the show tonight. We're going to get into some King and I. We'll get into some Alcoholics. We'll get into the Beatnuts, Large Professor. But first, here's De La Soul featuring Common Sense. Break North Radio.
1: And bass up the track a little bit, because I want to hear that boops, boops. You know what I'm saying?
2: Yeah, you know the business. Common Sense.

0: kids nowadays don't care. All right, that's the problem. They don't care. Now you got 16-year-old kids, 13-year-old kids dealing drugs, shooting the first person they see just for looking at them, just for giggles. Another thing, be careful where you go.
1: One, two.

breaking with Reed. The sounds of the King and I, Yeltsin with the Alcoholics in there, the Beat Nuts, Large Professor. Let's get into a track from Milk D, Break North Radio. 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

Break North. We had the sounds from Milk D with the track Get Off My Log, released on his Never Dated EP. Before that, you heard The King and I. You also heard The Alcoholics in there. We had The Beatnuts, Some Large Professor, De La Soul, featuring Common Sense. And we kicked it all off with the track from Mad Skills. We got time for one more track tonight. We're going to finish off with a track from Rob Bass. Rob Bass just passed away yesterday, May the 22nd, at the age of 59, due to cancer. So rest in peace going out to Rob and his family.

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0: Hey, how are you doing? It's Jonathan Whitford here. 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

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I need a secretive entrance. 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I'm calling the distance. 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I'm calling you. 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

kashi wangati wayenna nikansor hara shikashi niti wayenna nikandar jara shikashi woti wayenna nikambajura shikashi.

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into the

0: I'm Veronica, the host of The Cat's Meow every Tuesday at noon. Want to know what you'll be listening to? 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

0: DJ Mr. Mellow, Randy J. Fisher here, hosting Pleasure Tantrum every Wednesday morning, 9 to 11. It's cool, calm, and mellow. 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
1: 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A UFO.
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That was Kaikai Kitan by Eve. Hello, hello, konnichiwa. Welcome back to Harapeko Japan, Western's one-stop shop for Japanese music. My name is Nanami Shaw, and I will be your host this hour. So today we are going to be taking a deep dive into one particular artist who I have mentioned countless times so far in this past term. They've been around for a while now, more than 10 years. They've been publishing music, but they're increasingly getting more and more popular. They've been in a lot more shows and different medias recently, and I feel like their storytelling through their own music videos truly shines and shows off their talent in music making, but it is none other than Eve. So I chose today to do this program because he actually has a live concert going on in Japan this weekend called his Re-Smile Concert. And this concert was made kind of as a redo, like the name suggests, for his Smile album, which came out in 2020. And he was supposed to have a concert for that back in 2020, 2021, but because of a certain pandemic, that had to be canceled. And now he aims to redo that. Right? So I'm curious if he'll actually play some of his newer music too. I'm sure he will. I'm sure he won't just do his old, like the songs from that album. But we'll see. I am actually going to this concert, which I am super thrilled to have won the lottery to be able to go to the concert in Japan. But it is my first, it's the first concert I've ever gone to in Japan, especially. So I will be excited to report back. That won't be until the summer is over. But yes, I'm very excited to see how that goes. Anyways, let's get right into checking out some music. We're going to start with a few songs from the Smile album, starting off with Raison d'être, followed by Inochi no Tabekata, How to Eat Life, and Leo. Music, start!

That was a three-song set of songs by Eve. The first was Raison d'être, followed by Inochi no Tabekata and Leo. All right, we're going to jump straight into our next set. We have four songs coming up. The first is Yami yo, Dark Night, followed by Kokoro Yoho, Heart Forecast, then Hakugin, or Snow, and ending off with Baamukuhen Endo. Music, start!

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That was a four-song set. The first was Yamiyo, followed by Kokoro Yoho and Hakugin, ending off with Bamukuhen Endo, all songs by Eve. Now, if you're just now tuning in, you are listening to Harapeko Japan, and we are taking a look at some of the older songs by Eve. Specifically, we just listened to a bunch of songs from his Smile album in 2020, but next, we're going to take a step further and look at his Otogi album, which came out in 2019, so year before. This album is really memorable to me. I feel like there's so many like solid songs that are still really listened to now, but still, I feel like they're starting to get more underrated now that he's come out with so many new songs. We're going to do a three-song set from this album, starting off with Last Dance, Last Dance, followed by Tokyo Ghetto, Tokyo Ghetto, and Outsider, Outsider. Music, start!

That was a three-song set by Eve. The first was Last Dance, followed by Tokyo Ghetto and Outsider. Now we're going to jump into an even older album, Official Number, which came out in 2016. This is another album I really love, and I wish it got more love now because, like, listening back, the songs are still so good, even though, like, Eve, this was 10 years ago, but he still did a pretty good job as a novice singer. So I definitely recommend checking out the whole album if you ever have a chance. This album, and he also has another one that he made with collaboration with another artist. So I love that one too. I remember buying these albums on my, like, first ever iPad, like, as a kid. It was the, like, first thing I've ever bought by myself with my own money, and it was these albums on iTunes or something, and it was a good time. Simpler times. Now we're gonna start with Demon Dance Tokyo, Demon Dance Tokyo, followed by Fuyukan and Wakusei Loop. Music, start!

That was a three-song set from Eve. The first was Demon Dance Tokyo, followed by Fuyukan and Wakusei Loop. Now, we are nearing the end of the program. I feel like time flew by so quickly today since, you know, we're taking a look at some fun songs from Eve. So, I hope you are all able to find maybe some older songs that you haven't heard in a while or haven't heard at all. Now, if you are curious to know how the concert went, I'll definitely be posting about it on my Instagram at harapeko.jp. That's harapeko.jp. So, I would highly recommend checking that out while you still can. We have one final song today, and it will be Ghost Avenue. You know, I thought I'd end off on a fairly newer song. My name is Nanami Shaw, and I hope the show today was able to fill you up so that you're less harapeko and more manpaku. See you next time! Mata!

0: Western.
1: Western. Yeah, because okay, like, Western was the name of the university that I went to, the University of Western Ontario. Yes.
2: No one's ever heard of that in their lifetime. Not you, Western Ontario.
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0: 청취자 여러분 안녕하세요. 94.9 FM Radio Western 다문화 음악 프로그램 중 하나인 시나브로 코리아 한국의 음악과 문화를 전하는 진행자 김세린입니다. Hello everyone. Welcome to today's show. I'm your host Lilian, and I have a K-drama themed episode for you today. I'll be sharing insights about a certain drama, introducing some famous soundtracks and playing some memorable tunes from the early 2000s and the 2010s. And what makes this show even more special is that I have a guest who is new to this genre joining me. Would you like to introduce yourself?
1: I would be honored. Hello, my name is Elijah. Mm-hmm. I am the marketing director here at Radio Western. I also go by the name of DJ E-Ray. Every Monday at 4 p.m. I host a show called E-Radio, where we play alternative hip-hop and R&B. And I also host a movie show every Tuesday at 6 p.m. on Radio Western called Outside the Frame. And we are London's only movie talk show. We talk about movies and film culture and whatnot. So it seemed like a fitting episode since I host a movie talk show to get on an episode about K-dramas and whatnot.
0: So the K-drama we're going to be talking about, just to give a short description about it, it's Strong Woman Do Bong Soon. Mm-hmm. It's a 2017 romantic comedy drama that tells the story of a woman born with hereditary superhuman strength. So she's a superhero. Mm-hmm. And she's hired as a bodyguard by a gaming CEO and soon finds herself entangled in a mystery thriller, working to stop a series of kidnappings in her neighborhood. And I know if you've watched some Korean movies like Parasite, but this was your first time watching a K-drama. Mm-hmm. Can I ask what your impression and review?
1: Of course. So it's interesting that you frame this as a K-drama because generally, at least, I don't know, my understanding, at least from a North American standpoint of a drama,
0: yeah,
1: right, is what I go into it expecting is very high stakes, very obviously dramatic, mm-hmm, maybe some tragedy involved as well. Not a lot of comedic breaks in it. If there is more comedic breaks, we have a term for that called a dramedy.
0: Oh.
1: So it's literally just drama and comedy.
0: Maybe it's a Konglish term. That's the thing, is we call movies movies, but mm-hmm, we call all kinds of series drama.
1: Interesting. Okay.
0: That's why we call it a K-drama.
1: Okay, then that would make sense, because I went into this expecting it to be like overly serious.
0: No, it's not.
1: Very. So within the first 5 minutes, maybe, to 10 minutes, I was immediately my expectations were shattered. And not in a bad way at all. So, I actually enjoyed.
0: Did you?
1: How lighthearted this was. It was very quirky.
0: I
1: did not expect it to be as quirky as it was. I do love their emphasis on music in this show. When she's clearly in love with the detective, and every time they have a scene together, it's like the swelling of the strings, of the orchestral music, because they want to get across, maybe some like plucky like acoustic guitar or something like that, just to like show you like she is so in love with this guy, who really just couldn't even, he was not even paying her any mind whatsoever, which is really funny as well.
0: And whenever it like turns serious, like the music suddenly like changes towards that.
1: Yeah, and like genuinely, it always fits the atmosphere. Mm-hmm. So it genuinely gets to there's a scene towards the end where someone's being followed and it's and then attacked, and it is a very serious portion of the show. Mm-hmm. But it doesn't really feel out of place, which I kind of admire about this show. At least from the first episode that I watched, mm-hmm, it can balance very quirky humor, some super serious pieces as well, and the romance kind of element of it. They actually balance those tones pretty well.
0: Really alternate between them.
1: Mm-hmm.
0: But when you're watching it, sometimes it could feel a bit jarring. At the same time, it feels not as surprising.
1: Yeah, like I've seen many examples of people of shows and movies that they try to balance too many tones, and you're right, it comes off a little jarring because you're in the mindset of, oh, this is a serious part, and then they're cracking jokes, or the opposite, where you're cracking jokes and then something really serious happens and you're kind of left confused. Am I supposed to be laughing? Am I supposed to be like, it just doesn't lend itself well to the format or to the medium that they're in, the story that they're trying to get across. But for this one, it works quite well. I find it leans a little heavier on the
0: comedy
1: because
0: it's the first episode.
1: Oh, does it get a lot more serious from here? Okay.
0: So as it goes on, like, you learn more about the main antagonist and some of the spookier, darker parts of the story. But right now, because they're sort of like world building and try to set the tone, and it's not that much plot yet.
1: Right.
0: So it's more comedy based.
1: It's not that much plot, but there's still a lot going on.
0: Yeah.
1: You know, like, within the first episode, they do a really good job. And the episode's about an hour, just over an hour. And they do a pretty solid job at introducing who I would assume are going to become the three main characters.
0: Yes.
1: The
0: female lead.
1: Yep. The CEO.
0: And the detective.
1: Correct. Mm-hmm. Yeah. And they do a good job at establishing. They have a bunch of other side characters as well, particularly Strong Woman's family.
0: Yeah. So her family.
1: Yes.
0: Her mom, her dad, her brother.
1: Yes.
0: And then his, like, the CEO's, like, office people that will be soon coming out.
1: Yeah, his secretary.
0: And then, the detective's people.
1: And the detective's people, yeah, he's just joined a new team. So, so like, they have these side characters who they give a little bit of shine to, but it makes it very clear who we're going to be following in these first three episodes. While also introducing, like, you get a good sense of who these characters are pretty well through for the... Which is pretty impressive to do in just an hour of story time.
0: Yeah, because sometimes you watch a show and you'll see a character and you can't really describe what that character is because their personality or their motives are all over the place. That, oh, wait, how do I describe that character? But, like, they have these clear, distinctive kind of motives or personalities.
1: Yeah, exactly. And, you know, sometimes they do. Sometimes it's done really poorly where they try to focus too much on the story. And so then by the end of the first episode, you're left wondering, like, okay, who are these people? And why do I care about these people? Why should I care if they live or if they die in a situation like this? Or why should I care if, like, what they're going through? But with these characters, you do get a sense for what their motivations are, what they're trying to accomplish. And, you know,
0: their quirky personalities.
1: And their quirky personalities as well. Like, a little bit about them.
0: Oh, yeah, I forgot. The gangsters. The gangsters are...
1: Gangsters. Do they be... I would assume they come back. Yeah,
0: no, they come out a lot. Continuously.
1: I kind of like the energy because I don't know how it's going to play out. But in this first... Because it could get into a very serious situation with the gangsters. But, like, in this first episode... It feels very, and I say this in a complimentary way, they feel very cartoonish.
0: No, they are meant to be cartoonish.
1: Okay, good.
0: They continue to be slightly cartoonish.
1: It reminds me of like a Bugs Bunny cartoon where where Wile E. Coyote is like trying to get the Roadrunner.
0: Yeah.
1: But he keeps stumbling on himself or he keeps he blows himself up or something like that, or runs off a cliff or something like that. Like, and he's always coming back for more, you know, and that's what it kind of reminds me of. And it's refreshing to see that because I don't see a lot of, especially gangsters in films. I feel like it's almost always taken way too seriously. So to see them be the butt of the joke and to like actively be playing it in a humorous way where they keep just like getting crushed by this woman. Like it's really well done.
0: Yeah. And just to talk more about the woman. So our strong woman. So she is a very tiny woman and very petite, like bunny looking. Like you don't see her as a threat at all.
1: Yeah.
0: And in movies, most of the time, female strength is often portrayed really gritty. How do you feel like with the female protagonist is kind of like cute strength?
1: I think it's a good contrast, like you said, especially. And I think that it definitely aids in the fact that everyone's very unsuspecting. They don't play that joke too heavy because sometimes it's like, oh, you know, someone's a little like you don't expect them to be that strong than they are, and it's like, oh, that's the joke. They only play that part about twice in the show. They play it with the gangsters at the beginning, and then they play it with the arm wrestling scene
0: and the subway. Do you remember the subway scene?
1: The subway scene
0: when there's a guy like touching up on her.
1: But she doesn't. But she doesn't do anything in that, right?
0: She doesn't.
1: No, because she has to like hold back. Maybe maybe she does something later on in the show.
0: Maybe. Okay.
1: But you're right. But in the first episode, anyway. Yeah, she just like because she's kind of going through that inner monologue of like, sometimes I really want to use my power, but I can't.
0: I can't
1: just show everybody that I have these powers, right? Or else I'll like. Then all the attention's on her, right? So,
0: and just to give context, she has like Hulk-like strength.
1: Yes, yes, she has Hulk-like strength, and that's a good idea to give context to everybody. She gives Hulk-like, or she has it, but she can't use it. She can only use it for good because if she doesn't use it for good, as the lineage of her family, like you said at the beginning of the episode, her powers are hereditary. So people in her family before who have used their powers for bad, they actually end up getting their powers revoked.
0: Yeah, and it only runs in the woman.
1: That's right. That's
0: so
1: right.
0: Her brother, she has a twin brother. He doesn't have anything like
1: that's
0: that.
1: Right. But the mom did at one point, which I believe she used her powers for bad, so they got rid of her powers, and it's somewhere along the line down there as well. Other women in her family use them for bad to, like, make themselves money or make themselves rich mm-hmm. or be famous or and stuff like that, and if they've got their powers revoked. So she can't just use her powers for anything because she's also scared about having her powers revoked.
0: Yeah. And just another, like, fun fact, because this was a fairly hit in Korea, there was talks to make, like, an American interpretation of it.
1: I can see that.
0: Like a lot of other K-dramas, like Good Doctor, for example.
1: Yes.
0: But it never went through, but there was a lot of rumors that Rhonda Rousey would get the role.
1: See, that that just takes away the whole point of the show. And, like, yeah. and that, going back to what you were saying, I think that's why everything is so... That's why it works so well that she has that, like, as you put it, cute strength,
0: mm-hmm.
1: right? Because when you see Ronda Rousey,
0: she does not have.
1: She's going like yeah, she can take you. Like yeah. there's no question about it.
0: You see her and you'll feel threatened.
1: Yes, yeah. Exactly. The whole point of this character is that you're not supposed to feel threatened. This show would work really well with. I don't know if you've ever heard of this American TV show. It's called New Girl.
0: No, I don't think I've heard of it.
1: Okay, it's a show called New Girl, and it's very quirky in its own sense, and it's very quirky because the lead star, her name is Zooey Deschanel.
0: Mm-hmm.
1: And
0: she's I know her.
1: You know Zooey Deschanel.
0: 500 Days of Summer? So, yes.
1: That's it, exactly her. She is a very quirky personality, or at least that's what she plays often in TV shows and in movies. She's less quirky, I'd say, in 500 Days of Summer. But in New Girl, she's very quirky. Have you ever watched a clip of that show?
0: Oh, no. Wait. Is it like the sitcom?
1: This is a sitcom.
0: Yes, I've seen clips on social media.
1: So that's a show. Like, that's the energy of a show. And the star of that show would work really well mm-hmm. with a show like this.
0: Yes.
1: Because you're supposed to be unsuspecting. You're supposed to... Your first interpretation of her is supposed to be like, oh, that's adorable.
0: Aww.
1: You know? Like you said, like yeah. a bunny. Like, oh, that's... And then she can like...
0: Crunch,
1: yeah, crunch your hand in however many different ways. I actually thought that scene was really funny when the doctors were looking at the broken
0: yeah.
1: arm and they were like,
0: "This is revolutionary."
1: We have to re-examine how bones and muscles in the body work because of this. But yeah, so Ronda Rousey would that would be really bad casting, in my personal opinion. But I could still see this. I'm sure talks have fallen out to make an American remake, but I'm sure they could still happen.
0: You know, it's been like 10 years since this has been released. So. And I don't think it's going to go through. But I think it would be fun to see an American interpretation because they love the superhero movies.
1: Oh, yeah, absolutely.
0: And so another part, you talked about like the hand crunch and stuff like that. The physical comedy, like the slapstick or like the fight scenes.
1: Mm-hmm.
0: Do you feel they're effective or like slightly over the top? Because they're really comedic and comic.
1: Yeah, and that's I think that kind of goes back to the whole like Looney Tunes energy that I was talking about earlier with like Wile E. Coyote and Roadrunner. I think that it does play pretty well. Because the hand crunching scene is not like gross. I think the grossest thing we get in here, I guess that you could even mention, is that I guess somebody like she slaps a guy and his teeth fly out. That's like the grossest thing that happens. So it's not like over the top gross energy. It's played for laughs. It's played for the physical comedy of it. Even the scene where she's they're chicken fighting.
0: Yeah.
1: Towards the end. And he's like, she like lightly brushes him and he goes flying and it's in slow-mo and like that really like sad music is playing while he's flying through the air.
0: Yeah.
1: It's always played for effect. And I think that if you're on board with that type of slapstick mm-hmm. humor, I think it works really well. If you don't like that, you're going to hate it.
0: If you had her strength, is there anything you'd want to do or try?
1: See, that would be interesting. Because I'm just trying to think about it from a theoretical standpoint. Like, how do you get in shape if you're that strong? Because the whole point of trying to, like, get in shape is that mm-hmm. you're supposed to, like, to build muscle, you have to push against resistance. But you can't, that can't work with you with that type of strength. So keeping in shape would be interesting. But I think that with that type of power, the thing that you always want to do, right, is you want to use it for good,
0: mm-hmm.
1: which is kind of what I would hope for. But at the same time, you can't use it for good. That's the balance, is using it for good but not letting anybody know. So how does that work? Right? Do you, like, take down the building? Like, do you just, like, destroy the building of a corrupt individual? Like, that could do it. Do you like
0: because beat up gangsters?
1: Do you beat up gangsters, right? Like, but then you put your family at risk, right? Then you like, it's tough.
0: What do you think of her mom then, like being a weightlifter? That was like her cheat.
1: Yeah, that was her cheat, and that's why she ended up getting her powers revoked.
0: No, it wasn't because of the weightlifting. It's because she would steal money from people.
1: That's right.
0: Yeah,
1: that's right.
0: That's weightlifting. Right,
1: the weightlifting thing is interesting, but that's also dishonest, and that's lying if you're like beating these people in weightlifting competitions.
0: No, that's not how the way they take it. The way they take it is that they bring honor to the country by being a successful medalist.
1: Smart. See, it's all about perspective.
0: It is.
1: And that's exactly what I would do. Yeah, absolutely.
0: I'd be a weightlifter.
1: I'd be a weightlifter for as long as I could before it started to look suspicious, right? Like I don't want to get into my 40s or 50s and someone's like, physically you should not be outlifting these 25-year-olds. So what's going on here?
0: But again, why not?
1: Right, exactly. That's a good perspective to have, because I always saw it as dishonest, right? If you're like taking that opportunity away from another Olympian, for example, who actually is working their hardest to do that, and it just comes to you so easy. But if you're actually bringing honor to your country at that point, then why not?
0: Why not?
1: Go for it. Yeah.
0: Go for it.
1: That's the best example I can think of, because I would like to, you know, like, I think that using your strength for good could help firefighters, right? If there's like heavy pieces of anything that's trapped somebody, or like if a building collapsed and you need to get people out of there, firefighters are often the ones who have to go in there and save these people. So using your powers for that would be good, but then everybody knows. So it's hard. It's an interesting question.
0: And that's why I think I like this particular work so much, is that this character is a superhero type of character, but they're not a person who's like, I'm saving the world, I'm wearing some sort of special gear or whatever. They're embedded in the daily life. Mm-hmm. And the way her family even uses it, it's very embedded in their daily life.
1: Yeah. And all she wants to do is make video games. That's all she wants to do, right? She doesn't even want to use her powers to like make her money or make her famous and rich and powerful and a superstar. She just wants to make video games. She has this incredible opportunity that she's presented with by the CEO.
0: Yeah.
1: And gives her a lot of money for it.
0: Because he's rich.
1: Because he's rich. I mean, he's the CEO of this massive company. And she, the like, one of the first things she asks for is, does this have benefits? Like she just wants benefits, you know? Like
0: Stock options.
1: You know, she's very relatable. She just wants to set a good life up for herself and her family.
0: Do you have a favorite character so far?
1: Favorite character so far? Out of all of them, the one who actually interests me the most is the detective.
0: The detective?
1: I find him very intriguing. He's someone I want to know more about, because I thought he was just like this super strict, like macho man. And he has this scene where he dresses up as a woman.
0: Yeah.
1: More specifically as what North Americans might call a lady of the night.
0: Mm-hmm.
1: Someone you pay to spend the night with you. And
0: it was like an undercover investigation.
1: Yes, it was. Exactly. But he did that on his own volition.
0: Yes.
1: That's the funniest part. This wasn't a sting that was operated or anything like that. He didn't even have a warrant for this guy's arrest or anything. He just knew that this guy was off. So he dressed up like this on his own. Started
0: wore
1: like,
0: wig, doing, heels, wore everything.
1: The lipstick, doing some seductive dancing, and then like slams the guy on the table and arrests him. Takes the wig off, and he's still wearing his makeup and everything like that. It added a layer to this character that I wasn't expecting. So I'm like, okay, this is a very interesting contrast that he's willing to go to these lengths. Whereas like a stereotypical macho man,
0: yes,
1: might feel a little like he might feel like he's too good for that, or he's like, oh, I would never subject myself to something like that.
0: Another question I just want to ask you.
1: Mm-hmm.
0: Would you be interested in continuing the series or not?
1: Yes. Yeah, this actually was quite enjoyable. You know, this wasn't one that I had to like force myself to sit through, which I've had to do several times. There are several movies that I've had to sit through, or several TV shows that someone's recommended me, and I always try to give it a shot. And sometimes it's like, sometimes I've watched something and like 15 minutes in, I'm bored, and then it's gotten really good. You know, it just takes some time to build up. This one, it's just a very entertaining show.
0: All right. We're going to go to the music now.
1: Okay.
0: So I'm going to play some various music, not just limited to this drama. Tracks from the 2000s and the 2010s. So K-drama soundtracks in a mixed order.
1: Okay,

0: 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That's Old School, New School Saturday from 8 to 10 p.m. on Radio Western.
1: Hey, how are you doing? It's Jonathan Whitford here. Do you want to keep up with new Canadian releases, but you just don't have the time? Well, not to worry, I'll do all that and more for you Tuesday mornings from 7 to 9 here at Coasting. Tune in to hear some of the best new Canadian music from coast to coast, and there's always a surprise oldie thrown in for fun. 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

0: 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Before we end, may I ask our guest, what was your favorite song today? Also, do you have any final thoughts or comments you'd like to share?
1: Oh boy, that's a tough one. It's hard to beat a song. It's really hard to beat a song that starts with is it New Year's in Kazakhstan? You know what I mean? Like that's a tough one to beat, and especially because it kind of throws back and is so heavily inspired by that early to mid 2000s hip hop R&B type sound. I'd say that one was probably my favorite. That was a good tune.
0: I'd like to thank you again.
1: Thank you for having me.
0: And thank you all for tuning in today's show. And have a wonderful day.

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2: Picture yourself a feeble little horse running in circles around town. 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

0: Welcome to Highland Cinema, London's number one theater for indie and international cinema for over 60 years. Catch Project Hail Mary and I Love Boosters, now playing. And as part of their summer rock film series on May 30th, don't miss A Hard Day's Night.
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0: Hi, I'm Veronica, the host of The Cat's Meow every Tuesday at noon. Want to know what you'll be listening to? So do I. Every week, I'll show you all the music I've been into. You can usually expect a mix of jazz, up-tempo, and alternative pop. You can also expect an in-depth analysis of everything pop culture with a focus on reality TV.
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0: 4:29 y 59 segundos en Radio Western. 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
0: 5:02 p.m. y 28 segundos. 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

0: Hey, how are you doing? It's Jonathan Whitford here. If you want to keep up with new Canadian releases, but you just don't have the time, well, not to worry, I'll do all that and more for you Tuesday mornings from 7 to 9 here at Coasting. Tune in to hear some of the best new Canadian music from coast to coast, and there's always a surprise oldie thrown in for fun. 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
1: 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A UFO!
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Hello, everyone. I am White Eagle Spirit Star Woman. We started with Words Before All Else. We hear David Campbell with Thanksgiving Song and Young Spirit with Round Dance Fun. Today's Daily Elders Meditation from WhiteBison.org. In Tunkashila, there is no time. Everything moves in the blink of an eye. It is as fast as a thought. There is no speed there. There is no time in between. Said by Wallace Black Elk, Lakota. There is a relationship between thought and reality. Every thought is alive, and as soon as you think it, a result occurs immediately. However, to make something happen, it takes a series of 1,000 thoughts before you can actually see it with your eyes. This occurs because the laws of the Great Spirit act immediately. When you tell a lie, you immediately experience fear. When you tell the truth, you immediately experience freedom. To the Creator, there is no time. For us to experience the meaning of this requires us to act on faith. Faith is belief without evidence. Great Spirit, today, let me act on my faith. And that is today's Daily Elders Meditation from WhiteBison.org. Continuing on with all Indigenous music, this is J. King Green with Start Over.

0: We heard J. King Green with Start Over, Joanne Shenandoah with Quarter Moon, and Kimberly Dawn with My Spirit Flies. All Indigenous music will be back after these station messages.
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We heard Logan's stats with empty hands, twin flames with battlefields, and Derek Miller with Someone Call an Angel Down. Continuing on with all Indigenous music, this is Crystal Shawanda with Beautiful Day.

0: We heard Crystal Shawanda with Beautiful Day, Shane Yellowbird with Life is Calling My Name, Tegan Littlechief with Shine On, and Indian City with Smile. 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
0: Continuing on with all Indigenous music, this is Windwalker with Grandfather.

We heard Wind Walker with Grandfather, Mimi Obonsawin with The River, Isaac Murdoch with Everything We Need, and Diggin' Roots with She Calls Me. Continuing on with all Indigenous music, this is Susan Aglukirk with Forever Young.

We heard Susanna Gluckart with Forever Young, Andrea Menard with Noonday Sun, and Renee Lamoureux with Force. It's that time again. Onagwahe Bamapi. Until next time, I leave you with Joshua Arden Miller with Solidarity.

0: Oh yeah, listen to Old School, New School in my new time slot every Saturday from 8 p.m. to 10 p.m. I'm your host, DJ Black Dynamite, and I'll be bringing you the best rap and R&B from the golden age to the trap era and everything in between. That's Old School, New School, Saturday from 8 to 10 p.m. on Radio Western.
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